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West Coast 7XS, Lee Kimberley with you. It's the 80s lunch. Sir Rock and Rod before one. 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JCM. And Boom Crash Opera, the 80s lunch. West Coast 7XS.

Let's go. 7X says, we're the home of Jam Nation. Jonesy and Amanda return from four this afternoon. It is the 80s lunch. A pair of Phils, Collins and Bailey, and Janet Jackson before one. First, it's U2 from Joshua Tree. West Coast 7X.

girl. You, my brown-eyed girl. And whatever happened.

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0: Jonesy and Amanda across Australia driving you home. Good afternoon to you.
1: You know, you really have to feel for anyone who travels with children who have social media. 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

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Your Tasmanian sports show with Mitch McPherson and Xavier Doherty. If it's on sport, it'll be on the Water Boys. 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From the gravel to the MCG and

0: 7XS is your home of better music. Stay right where you are and we'll prove it. West Coast 7XS has been keeping the Northwest Coast up to date with the latest in news and information since 1937 from across our region.
1: A coronial inquest into the deaths of six children at a Tasmanian primary school may not begin until more than 5 years after their deaths.
0: To around the island state.
2: Time could be running out for Tasmania's greyhound racing industry as the state's upper house debates legislation to ban the sport.
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2: NASA says it'll need to land on the moon at least 21 more times to lay the groundwork for its $20 billion moon base.
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0: You're on 7XS Breakfast with Andrew Roberts. There goes Tony Basil with Mickey. 6:08. West Coast 7XS. Of course, if you're like me this morning, you woke up in the dark. Yes, we had a power outage overnight, Queenstown and Gormanston. Around 582 properties were affected. I woke up around 2 and then went back to sleep. Try and wake up again about 2:30 and the lights were off. So 5 o'clock this morning, they're all on. So if you've still got a power outage, get hold of Chas Networks. We're all online now. Anyway, time for this.
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0: It certainly is. Roscoe gave me a call this morning, wants to hear some Simon and Garfunkel, Bridge Over Troubled Water.